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Your daytime drive DJ Chris Calhoun is back with his Calhoun at Noon keyword giveaway fests during your lunch hour. This week he's got passes to the Country Apple Orchard for you. It's opening weekend for them. So if that sounds like a good deal to you, catch Calhoun at Noon every day this week.

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And no surprise here, Shake It Off came out on top. This week, we want to know what the worst part about going back to school is. The early mornings, homework, packing lunches, or no more sleeping in. Those are your options to pick from for the worst part about going back to school. It'd definitely be not sleeping in anymore for me. I got one of those adult inner clocks now, so even on a Saturday morning, I'm waking up at 7:30 with no alarm. In high school, though, I used to sleep in well into the afternoon. Anywho, I'm Ethan Jones, Christina Aguilera with A Genie in a Bottle. I wonder if we could snag that real quick and wish for a cool breeze. She's coming up after our Kella Landstorm Center update next on Q1019.

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6: Q1019, Sioux Falls weather.
7: Skies will turn partly cloudy overnight. Our low by morning, 63. Then tomorrow, we'll have some sunshine in the morning, then becoming mostly cloudy during the afternoon, with a chance for some thunderstorms. Some could be a little strong. The high, 87 Tuesday afternoon with a southeast breeze. Showers linger into Wednesday afternoon, mostly sunny and 88. From the Storm Center, I'm Jay Trobeck.

101.9. Your afternoon drive home buddy Ray Crockett sat down with Lisa Larson with Rooted 23 and their nonprofit event Rooted in Hope this Thursday, with September being Mental Health Awareness Month. That's what it's all about. You can hear that conversation on our Crockett Corner on our homepage and see that event info and get your tickets on our events page.

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And in less than 10 minutes, I got a keyword giveaway for another concert. Stick around. Here's Choosin' Texas.

0: Q1019 with Tame Impala, who was just in Minneapolis at Target Center this last Friday night. That was on our concerts page where you could have gotten your tickets for it. But when one falls off, we're adding another. We just put Lindsey Stirling on our concerts page. Her Snowballs tour is coming to the Denny on Tuesday, December 8th. And that's 4 days before the Jonas Brothers play there. We were giving away Jonas Brothers tickets last week. This week, if you want to see Lindsey Stirling, text the word Waltz, W-A-L-T-Z, to 605-336-1019. You might just win a couple of tickets to go for free. 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I'm Ethan Jones with Outkast and The Way You Move, bringing back the tunes after our Kella Land Storm Center update next on Q1019.
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1: Q1019, Sioux Falls weather.
6: Partly cloudy skies overnight. By morning, the low 63. Then on Tuesday, partly cloudy in the morning, mostly cloudy in the afternoon. And we could see some scattered thunderstorms. Our high 87 with a southeast breeze. Showers linger into Wednesday morning. Then the rest of Wednesday, mostly sunny and hot. 88 for a high. From the storm, Sarah Kellerland TV, I'm meteorologist Jay Trobeck.

Q109. After 36 years in orbit, Hubble finally has a predecessor. If you thought James Webb was that, they don't operate in the same spectrum of light. But this weekend, NASA has launched the Nancy Grace Roman Space Telescope, capable of doing Hubble's job in a fraction of the time.

Q1019. Headlines coming out today about Miley Cyrus dropping her surname. She's going through a rebrand, it seems. Her domain is Miley Official. Her logo is changed to just Miley.

plot on my drive to the top. I've been out of shape, taking out the box. I'm an astronaut. I blasted off the planet, rock that caused catastrophe, and it matters more because I had it. Now I had, I thought about wreaking havoc on an opposition. Kind of shocking, they want a static with precision. I'm automatic quarterback. I ain't talking second packet. Pack it up on.

0: 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We're as fast as August went. We'll be speeding right through September, where we got SuperCon coming up toward the end of the month. Actually, the same days as the rodeo. My goodness. 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Q1019 will be out there. I'll be out there. I'm Ethan Jones. Now ride with me. We got Nelly, Back to the Music on Q1019.
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5: Skies will turn partly cloudy overnight, our low by morning 63. Then tomorrow, we'll have some sunshine in the morning, then becoming mostly cloudy during the afternoon, with a chance for some thunderstorms. Some could be a little strong. The high, 87 Tuesday afternoon with a southeast breeze. Showers linger into Wednesday afternoon, mostly sunny and 88. From the Storm Center, I'm Jay Trobeck.

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0: somber. 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
4: 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No matter the forecast, there's always a happy hour at the happiest bar in town.
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6: Partly cloudy this morning, mostly cloudy this afternoon, and we could see some scattered thunderstorms. Our high 87 with a southeast breeze 5 to 15 miles an hour. On Wednesday, lingering showers in the morning, then mostly sunny at 88. Thursday, mostly sunny, a few showers and 91 degrees. Friday, mostly sunny, 94. From the Storm Center, I'm Jay Trobeck.

0: 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Now we got Bella Kay with I Love It, I Love It, I Love It. Halsey, Without Me, coming up next.
1: I like being used. It means I have a purpose.

0: As we roll over into September, we begin Suicide Awareness Month. A harsh topic, but something, unfortunately, a topic that touches a great many of us. I've had my share of losses. And if you're anywhere close to feeling some sort of way about your life, before you get too far, remember the Suicide and Crisis Lifeline is available 24/7, 365. 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And there'll be someone there ready to talk to you. It doesn't even have to be about just suicide, not even about emotional distress. It could also be about concerns of drug and alcohol use, or even if you just need someone to talk to, 988 is always there for you. I'm Ethan Jones. It's about time for me to call it a night. 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
5: 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Sioux Falls weather.
6: It's going to stay warm or even hot through Saturday. Today, 87 degrees with clouds increasing. Could be some scattered thunderstorms this afternoon after that 87 degree high. On Wednesday, showers in the morning, then mostly sunny, 88. Thursday, mostly sunny, few showers, but heating up, 91. And on Friday, mostly sunny, 94. From the Storm Center, I'm Jay Trobeck.

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4: Partly cloudy this morning, mostly cloudy this afternoon, and we could see some scattered thunderstorms. Our high 87 with a southeast breeze 5 to 15 miles an hour. On Wednesday, lingering showers in the morning, then mostly sunny at 88. Thursday, mostly sunny, a few showers and 91 degrees. Friday, mostly sunny, 94. From the Storm Center, I'm Jay Trobeck.

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3: It's going to stay warm or even hot through Saturday. Today, 87 degrees with clouds increasing. Could be some scattered thunderstorms this afternoon after that 87 degree high. On Wednesday, showers in the morning, then mostly sunny, 88. Thursday, mostly sunny, few showers, but heating up, 91. And on Friday, mostly sunny, 94. From the Storm Center, I'm Jay Trobeck.

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I'm coming to get you. 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
3: It's going to stay warm or even hot through Saturday. Today, 87 degrees with clouds increasing. Could be some scattered thunderstorms this afternoon after that 87-degree high. On Wednesday, showers in the morning, then mostly sunny, 88. Thursday, mostly sunny, few showers, but heating up, 91. And on Friday, mostly sunny, 94. From the Storm Center, I'm Jay Trobeck.

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5: Partly cloudy this morning, mostly cloudy this afternoon, and we could see some scattered thunderstorms. Our high 87 with a southeast breeze 5 to 15 miles an hour. On Wednesday, lingering showers in the morning, then mostly sunny at 88. Thursday, mostly sunny, a few showers and 91 degrees. Friday, mostly sunny, 94. From the Storm Center, I'm Jay Trobeck.

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3: It's going to stay warm or even hot through Saturday. Today, 87 degrees with clouds increasing. Could be some scattered thunderstorms this afternoon after that 87 degree high. On Wednesday, showers in the morning, then mostly sunny, 88. Thursday, mostly sunny, few showers, but heating up, 91. And on Friday, mostly sunny, 94. From the Storm Center, I'm Jay Trobeck.

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10: Mostly cloudy today. Might be able to filter in a couple of rays of sunshine. It will be warm and a little humid. High temperature of 87. Watching for an isolated shower, thunder shower. It's in the forecast at 20%. Better chances this evening and tonight for the showers and thunderstorms. Some of them may be strong and severe as we do fall to a low of 63. From the Kendall Land Live.com, HD Storm Center, I'm Scott Muntz.

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1: Good morning and happy September. There are a lot of things to look forward to, including cooler temps. Not now. It is going to be a hot week. Scott Munn says we're back in the upper 80s.
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2: Mostly cloudy skies today, warm and a little humid. We'll have a high temperature of 87. Watching for an isolated shower or thunderstorm, though better chances to get the rain as we get into this evening and tonight. Tonight's low fall to 63. Tomorrow, with a mostly sunny sky, we'll have a high temperature of 88. From the Kettleland Live Doppler HD Storm Center, I'm Scott Munns.
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4: From the Kello.com News Center, I'm Tom Rooney. Good progress is being made on the concourse expansion at the Sioux Falls Regional Airport. Several new gates are being added to give the airport a total of 12 when the project is complete. The gates are expected to open over the next few months, with completion of the overall project expected next summer. The Lewis and Clark Regional Water System set a new record this summer. It broke its single-day usage record by delivering 39 million gallons of water July 17th. Expansion is underway to increase the system's capacity from 45 million gallons a day to 60 million. And South Dakota is one of the best states in the nation, according to a study by U.S. News and World Report, second only to Utah. Minnesota is number 3, Iowa is number 12. The study rates the states on things like education, economy, and crime. From the Kello.com News Center, I'm Tom Rooney.
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It all kicks off with Cleburne Railroaders. 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

0: 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I catch myself complaining about these warm temps, and then I just remember in January, 87 would feel pretty good, wouldn't it? Meteorologist Scott Munn says, yeah, a warm couple of days as we're into September.
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2: Mostly cloudy today. Might be able to filter in a couple of rays of sunshine. It will be warm and a little humid. High temperature of 87. Watching for an isolated shower, thunder shower. It's in the forecast at 20%. Better chances this evening and tonight for the showers and thunderstorms. Some may be strong to severe as we do fall to a low of 63. From the Kettleland Live Doppler HD Storm Center, I'm Scott Munz.
3: From the Kettle.com News Center, I'm Tom Rooney. The Eat Well Sioux Falls Mobile Market is back in Sioux Falls under new management. It's now known as the Sioux Falls Mobile Market, powered by Fair Market. Operations were suspended by the now-defunct nonprofit Sioux Falls Thrive last year. It's known as the Double Up Food Bucks program, and it's designed to encourage families on SNAP nutrition benefits to buy healthier foods. Bowie Foods and Bowie's Gus Stops, which serve some of South Dakota's reservations and remote areas, have been selected to participate in the program. It doubles the benefits of SNAP customers, giving them additional buying power for eligible fresh fruits and vegetables. The push is on to remove unhealthy soft drinks from SNAP nutrition benefits in South Dakota. The state has filed a waiver with the USDA to remove soft drinks as an eligible purchase item. If approved, the rule would go into effect after a six-month grace period. From the Kettle.com News Center, I'm Tom Rooney.
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0: Q1019 Toxic. It's our girl, Brittany. My name is Ryan, and thank you so much for listening. Cloudy this afternoon, 87. Speaking of toxic, there are some guys' names that, ladies, when we hear them, we're just like, oh, total player. You know, they enjoy the attention. They know they're attractive. They're basically, yeah, players. So what are these names? Tyler, Troy, Damian, Chase, Landon, Dean, Nico, Sterling. And ladies, if you and I got together, we could make that an incredibly long list based on experience, couldn't we? All right, I got Nicki Minaj for you and Ella Langley's Choosing Texas straight ahead.
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Q1019. It's the richest rodeo in South Dakota history. Cinch Rodeo, end of September. Stay right here. I'll give you the keyword. We'd love to hook you up with free tickets in less than 10 minutes.

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1: Well, good morning to you. I don't think we're going to see a lot of sun, but you still got to remember to put on the sunscreen. You can still get those harmful UV rays with the clouds. Scott Munt says upper 80s this afternoon.
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2: Mostly cloudy skies today, warm and a little humid. We'll have a high temperature of 87. Watching for an isolated shower or thunderstorm, though better chances to get the rain as we get into this evening and tonight. Tonight's will fall to 63. Tomorrow, with a mostly sunny sky, we'll have a high temperature of 88. From the Kettleland Live Doppler HD Storm Center, I'm Scott Munt.
3: From the Kello.com News Center, I'm Tom Rooney. SDSU has opened its Center for AI Innovation and Emergent Technologies. University officials say it's needed to help prepare students for the future, which will be strongly influenced by AI. The center is for students in all major programs. The Pennington County Treasurer's satellite office in Wall will be closed throughout this month because of a cyber attack. The main office in Rapid City will be open normal hours, but the Wall office will remain closed because network services still haven't been restored. And complaints from parents have convinced the Department of Social Services to readjust changes to the Child Care Assistance Program. The changes would have impacted families by several hundred dollars, and some families said it would make more sense to quit their jobs than to pay for the higher child care costs. State Representative Brian Mulder says families can now feel confident of affording their child care needs. From the Kello.com News Center, I'm Tom Rooney.
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101.9, it's September, and this is actually a really fun month. September is National Happy Cat Month. Kids take over the kitchen day on the 13th, and you can annoy everybody on September 19th. It's International Talk Like a Pirate Day. Here's Shawn Mendes and Camila Cabello.

0: 101.9. Some Septembers, you don't need to water your lawn as much. I don't think this is going to be one of those. Dry and warm, meteorologist Scott Munn says. Temps are going to be in the upper 80s today.
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2: Mostly cloudy today. Might be able to filter in a couple of rays of sunshine. It will be warm and a little humid. High temperature of 87. Watching for an isolated shower, thunder shower. It's in the forecast at 20%. Better chances this evening and tonight for the showers and thunderstorms. Some which may be strong to severe as we do fall to a low of 63. From the Kettle Land Live Doppler HD Storm Center, I'm Scott Munz.
3: From the Kettle.com News Center, I'm Tom Rooney. Good progress is being made on the concourse expansion at the Sioux Falls Regional Airport. Several new gates are being added to give the airport a total of 12 when the project is complete. The gates are expected to open over the next few months, with completion of the overall project expected next summer. The Lewis and Clark Regional Water System set a new record this summer. It broke its single-day usage record by delivering 39 million gallons of water July 17th. Expansion is underway to increase the system's capacity from 45 million gallons a day to 60 million. And South Dakota is one of the best states in the nation, according to a study by U.S. News and World Report, second only to Utah. Minnesota is number 3, Iowa is number 12. The study rates the states on things like education, economy, and crime. From the Kettle.com News Center, I'm Tom Rooney.
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0: Q1019. I suppose we're all entitled to have our opinions. Gen Z says the thumb emoji is passive aggressive and dismissive. Okay, well, this Gen Xer thinks that the letter K, just simply K, is passive aggressive. 21 Pilots, Stressed Out on Q1019.
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0: 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All right, pet lovers, let's get together and make a difference. 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Now, if Friday doesn't work for you, you have Friday, Saturday, Sunday, and Monday, which is Labor Day, to drop off those same donations at any Sioux Falls Lewis. I'm Ryan Kelly. Now your entertainment update, which is brought to you by Hander Plumbing and HVAC. Congratulations, Ella Langley. She's in Texas, number one for a 20th week, the second longest leading song in Billboard Hot 100 history. The only one to be on there longer, Mariah Carey's All I Want for Christmas Is You. Yellowstone and Dutton Ranch star Cole Hauser apparently does not get along with the show's creator, Taylor Sheridan. The final Kelly Clarkson show aired yesterday. Pokemon Wild Card will hit theaters next year. Miley Cyrus has dropped her last name from socials and seems to be teasing new music. Yesterday, Dwayne Davis, convicted in the murder of Tupac 30 years ago. He didn't actually pull the trigger, but orchestrated the murder. The guy who did pull the trigger supposedly died in 98. Davis could face life in prison. And finally, Friday is the 25th anniversary of 9/11. Tonight, a two-hour special on NBC. Michael Strahan hosts the documentary. That's your entertainment update. I'm Ryan Kelly.
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How do you know if your boyfriend is about to end the relationship? 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
1: 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It's not going to be quite as hot as it was yesterday, but Scott Munson, she is going to be a warm one.
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2: Mostly cloudy skies today, warm and a little humid. We'll have a high temperature of 87. Watching for an isolated shower or thunderstorm, though better chances to get the rain as we get into this evening and tonight. Tonight's low fall to 63. Tomorrow, with a mostly sunny sky, we'll have a high temperature of 88. From the Kettleland Live Doppler HD Storm Center, I'm Scott Munz.
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4: 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The Eat Well Sioux Falls Mobile Market is back in Sioux Falls under new management. It's now known as the Sioux Falls Mobile Market, powered by Fair Market. Operations were suspended by the now-defunct nonprofit Sioux Falls Thrive last year. It's known as the Double Up Food Bucks program, and it's designed to encourage families on SNAP nutrition benefits to buy healthier foods. Bowie Foods and Bowie's Gus Stops, which serve some of South Dakota's reservations and remote areas, have been selected to participate in the program. It doubles the benefits of SNAP customers, giving them additional buying power for eligible fresh fruits and vegetables. The push is on to remove unhealthy soft drinks from SNAP nutrition benefits in South Dakota. The state has filed a waiver with the USDA to remove soft drinks as an eligible purchase item. If approved, the rule would go into effect after a six-month grace period. From the Keller.com News Center, I'm Tom Rooney.
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Q1019. Let's get you to the Snowballs Tour with Lindsay Sterling. She is so incredible. She's going to be at the Denny Sanford Premier Center December 8th. You can win tickets right now. Text me. The keyword is waltz, spelled W-A-L-T-Z. 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

Q 101.9, Olivia Rodrigo has her very own Baja Blast coming to Taco Bell September 24th, and it's pink. I'm Ryan. Thank you so much for listening. Here's Lil Nas.

0: Q1019, Kehlani with Folded. Cloudy this afternoon, high of 87. September is Suicide Awareness Month. Whether you're facing mental health struggles, you've got stress, maybe chemical dependency, you just need someone to talk to, you are not alone. 24/7, someone is available to help you at the Crisis Suicide Lifeline. Just dial 988. I'm Ryan Kelly. Here's your entertainment update brought to you by Hander Plumbing and HVAC. Congratulations, Ella Langley. She was in Texas, number one for a 20th week, the second longest leading song in Billboard Hot 100 history. The only one to be on there longer? Mariah Carey's All I Want for Christmas Is You. Yellowstone and Dutton Ranch star Cole Hauser apparently does not get along with the show's creator, Taylor Sheridan. The final Kelly Clarkson show aired yesterday. Pokemon Wild Card will hit theaters next year. Miley Cyrus has dropped her last name from socials and seems to be teasing new music. Yesterday, Dwayne Davis, convicted in the murder of Tupac 30 years ago. He didn't actually pull the trigger, but orchestrated the murder. The guy who did pull the trigger supposedly died in 98. Davis could face life in prison. And finally, Friday is the 25th anniversary of 9/11. Tonight, a two-hour special on NBC, Michael Strahan hosts the documentary. That's your entertainment update. I'm Ryan Kelly.
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8: Mostly cloudy today. Might be able to filter in a couple of rays of sunshine. It will be warm and a little humid. High temperature of 87. Watching for an isolated shower, thunder shower. It's in the forecast at 20%. Better chances this evening and tonight for the showers and thunderstorms. Some may be strong to severe as we do fall to a low of 63. From the Kettle Land Live Doppler HD Storm Center, I'm Scott Muntz.

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101.9, my body isn't ready. That's Somber. Be easy on yourself, okay? Because it is super hard to give up ultra processed foods. They are made with precise amounts of salt, sugar, and fat to make us want them even more. No matter how hard I try, Goldfish crackers, Rice Krispie bars, I can't stop at just one or a handful. Wiz Khalifa with Charlie Puth. It's

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0: Q1019. That is Jay Sean. My name is Ryan. Thank you so much for listening. Cloudy 87 today. I'm so over the whole Maxine thing, but there's one more. So let's talk about it. Pheromone Maxine. Ladies, I'm so curious, like, what you think about this. Pheromone Maxine is where guys are not showering or even wearing deodorant before dates. And some even wearing dirty, unwashed shirts. I would say it's awful hygiene, but the idea behind pheromone Maxine is you amplify natural musk and become biologically irresistible. Like, I wish you could see my face right now. It's like, ew, it's all scrunched up. Anyway, thank goodness I'm not in the dating pool, right? Dasha is on the way and Olivia Dean.
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This has been a test of the emergency alert system. 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

0: 101.9, The Great Divide. That's Noah Kahan. My name is Ryan. I know he's here. I've seen him. He's, I don't know. It looks like he's doing laps around the building. Chris Calhoun. When you go to lunch, take us with Calhoun at noon. Chris gives out a keyword starting at 12 in all lunch hour. And this week you can win passes to the Country Apple Orchard open weekends this month and next month. I'm Ryan. Partly cloudy today, looking at a high of 87. And coming up next, Martin Garrix with Ed Sheeran. It's a new one called Repeat It.
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8: Mostly cloudy skies today, warm and a little humid. We'll have a high temperature of 87. Watching for an isolated shower or thunderstorm, though better chances to get the rain as we get into this evening and tonight. Tonight's low fall to 63. Tomorrow, with a mostly sunny sky, we'll have a high temperature of 88. From the Kettle Land Live Doppler HD Storm Center, I'm Scott Muntz.

0: 101.9. That is Pink and Perfect. Good morning. I'm Chris Calhoun. Welcome to a brand new month. Hopefully you've had a chance to flip all your calendars to September. And after you do that, you'll notice there are a lot of big events happening here in the Sioux Empire in September, including the 25th through the 27th over at the Premier Center. It's the Cinch Rodeo, Governor's Cup, the professional rodeo athletes with the PRCA competing for a massive $1.5 million purse. They say it's the richest rodeo in South Dakota history. They are also earning points to qualify for the National Finals Rodeo out in Las Vegas. 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

0: 101.9, Olivia Rodrigo. It is Drop Dead. I'm Chris Calhoun. Congratulations to our latest winner during Calhoun at Noon yesterday. Rachel Selby of Sioux Falls texted in and won a 4-pack of passes to the Country Apple Orchard Fall Festival. Way to go, Rachel. 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
6: Mostly cloudy today. Might be able to filter in a couple of rays of sunshine. It will be warm and a little humid. High temperature of 87. Watching for an isolated shower, thunder shower. It's in the forecast at 20%. Better chances this evening and tonight for the showers and thunderstorms. Summers may be strong to severe as we do fall to a low of 63. From the Kettle Land Live Doppler HD Storm Center, I'm Scott Munz.

0: 101.9, Jason Mraz, and I'm yours. I'm Chris Calhoun, and a big show coming to the Premier Center just in time for the holiday season, December 8th. It's Lindsey Stirling and the Snow Waltz Tour. Lindsey is a multi-platinum award-winning electronic violinist, dancer, and aerial acrobat, bringing Christmas magic with a little bit of Harry Potter-style magic, too. Going to be an incredible show. And if you'd like to win some tickets, we're giving them away this week. 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
4: 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And yeah, go with the lowest one. 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

0: 101.9, it's Ella Langley, and she's in Texas. We have now flipped our calendars to September. The weather sure doesn't seem very fall-like, but the fall festivals begin this weekend out at the Country Apple Orchard in Harrisburg. Friday, 4 until 8, that's the season opener, and then Saturday, 10 to 8, Sunday, 10 to 6, fall festivals every weekend through the end of October. Over 20 attractions, including the Funny Farm Petting Zoo, the famous Apple Cannon Range, entertainment tents, food trucks, and lots more every weekend through October at the Country Apple Orchard. 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It's coming up soon between noon and 1 to win with the Country Apple Orchard, their fall festivals, and Q101.9.
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4: 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No matter the forecast, there's always a happy hour at the happiest bar in town.
5: Q1019, Sioux Falls weather.
6: A few scattered showers as we head through the afternoon. Otherwise, a mix of sun and clouds with a high of 87. We'll have a southeast wind at 5 to 10 miles per hour. Scattered showers and thunderstorms tonight, some of which may be strong to severe, so stay weather aware. We'll have a low of 64 and a northeast wind around 10 miles per hour when we don't have a storm nearby. Mostly sunny and quiet on Wednesday, though, with a high of 87. From the Storm Center at KelvoWayne TV, I'm meteorologist Adam Rudd.
7: 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Be not working hard. Yeah, right. Picture that with a Kodak. 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

hate to give the satisfaction asking how you're doing now. 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

0: 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It's Olivia Rodrigo, Cal Luna at noon. 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
8: A few showers here and there, otherwise partly cloudy through the rest of the day with a high of 87, southeast winds around 5 to 10 miles per hour. Cloudy with showers and thunderstorms likely tonight. Some of those storms may be strong to severe, so be sure to stay weather aware. We'll have a low of 64, and when we don't have a storm nearby, we'll have a northeast wind around 10 miles per hour. But Wednesday is quiet, mostly sunny, and a high of 87. From the Storm Center, I'm meteorologist Adam Rutt.

Forever. Calhoun at Noon. We're wrapping it up. If you missed my code word a little earlier, it is Apple. 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We'll drop for today's winner a 4-pack of passes to the Fall Festival opening this weekend at the Country Apple Orchard in Harrisburg. Again, text Apple to 605-336-1019. He's in Omaha tonight. Do you know anybody going to the show? Are you cruising down? It's going to be a great one. Vincent Boone. The time of my life on Q1019.

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0: 101.9, that's Kesha. Good afternoon, I'm Chris Calhoun. Hope your Tuesday's going all right for you. The first day of September. You step outside, it feels like the middle of July. But yes, it is September, fall just around the corner. One of my favorite times of the year. And lots of big events happening here in the Sioux Empire in September, including SuperCon at the arena, September 25th through the 27th. 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

0: 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That is Zara Larson. I'm Chris Calhoun. 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
3: Q1019, Sioux Falls weather.
4: A few scattered showers as we head through the afternoon. Otherwise, a mix of sun and clouds with a high of 87. We'll have a southeast wind at 5 to 10 miles per hour. Scattered showers and thunderstorms tonight, some of which may be strong to severe, so stay weather aware. We'll have a low of 64 and a northeast wind around 10 miles per hour when we don't have a storm nearby. Mostly sunny and quiet on Wednesday, though, with a high of 87. From the Storm Center at KELVO AM-TV, I'm meteorologist Adam Rudd.

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Last week, we wanted to know, what is your favorite Taylor Swift song? Well, the results are in, and you voted for Shake It Off, your favorite Taylor Swift song. This week, we want to know, what is the worst part of going back to school? Vote now.

0: 101.9 Liam Payne. It's Strip That Down. Good afternoon. I'm Chris Calhoun. Hope the first day of September is treating you right. Lots of big events and things happening all over the Sioux Empire this month, including over at the Premier Center, the 25th through the 27th. It's the PRCA Cinch Rodeo, Governor's Cup, the richest rodeo in South Dakota history, $1.5 million purse that the professional rodeo athletes from the PRCA are competing for. They're also earning points that they can use to qualify for the National Finals Rodeo in Las Vegas. So all of the top rodeo stars will be in town. You'll see steer wrestling, barrel racing, and of course, bull riding at the Denny, the 25th through the 27th. It's the Cinch Rodeo Governor's Cup. 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And if you would like to win a pair of rodeo tickets, text in the word clown, C-L-O-W-N, clown, to 605-336-1019. 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

0: 9, Noah Kahan. It's The Great Divide. I'm Chris Calhoun. I'm with you till 3. Ray Crockett for the rest of your afternoon. He's giving away Canaries tickets. It is the final 7 home games of the regular season. That's right. Starting tonight, 3 games with Claiborne, the Railroaders out of Texas. And then this weekend, 4 games with Lincoln. That wraps up the regular season home schedule. Playoffs still around the corner. Canaries trying to qualify for the playoffs. We need some wins, though. We need you cheering them on. So head out tonight to the Birdcage. And if you want to win some tickets for one of the upcoming games, just be listening here after 3 with Ray Crockett. He's going to be giving those away all afternoon long on Q1019.
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1: Q1019, Sioux Falls weather.
8: A few showers here and there, otherwise partly cloudy through the rest of the day with a high of 87. Southeast winds around 5 to 10 miles per hour. Cloudy with showers and thunderstorms likely tonight. Some of those storms may be strong to severe, so be sure to stay weather aware. We'll have a low of 64, and when we don't have a storm nearby, we'll have a northeast wind around 10 miles per hour. But Wednesday is quiet, mostly sunny, and a high of 87. From the Storm Center, I'm meteorologist Adam Rutt.

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Thanks for tuning us in each and every day. Certainly appreciate you. Those who are coming in for the first time, welcome on in. Make sure you invite two friends. 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

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We got stuff going on there we don't want you to miss out on. Here's Justin Bieber now.

0: 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And at the end of the week, you guys said it was Shake It Off. 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
2: Q1019, Sioux Falls weather.
3: A few scattered showers as we head through the afternoon, otherwise a mix of sun and clouds with a high of 87. We'll have a southeast wind at 5 to 10 miles per hour. Scattered showers and thunderstorms tonight, some of which may be strong to severe, so stay weather aware. We'll have a low of 64 and a northeast wind around 10 miles per hour when we don't have a storm nearby. Mostly sunny and quiet on Wednesday, though, with a high of 87. From the Storm Center at KelvoWAM TV, I'm meteorologist Adam Rudd.
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Q1019 Ray Crockett. It's another big set right in front of you to get you on another beautiful Tuesday afternoon. It's a Paradox. The song is called Get the Message, and it's on Q1019.

Q1019, Ray Crockett with you on this Tuesday afternoon. Thanks for tuning us in each and every day. 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Post Malone and Ty Dolla Sign.

1019. Now, if you've heard some really good gossip lately, tell your guy, not your friends, first. It makes them feel valued and closer to the person that shared the gossip with them. Or maybe just don't spread gossip.

0: 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September 25th through the 27th, the richest rodeo in South Dakota history, all competing for a $1.5 million purse. And final opportunity to get some points to get themselves into the National Finals Rodeo happening in Vegas. The three-day tournament split into distinct sessions featuring major rodeo disciplines like bull riding, barrel racing, steer wrestling, calf roping, all that good stuff is happening. 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

0: 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Your Sioux Falls Canaries have the final seven games of the regular season. 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
11: We are under a severe thunderstorm watch for tonight. Some thunderstorms coming in from the west may pack some big hail, maybe some strong winds. Our overnight low, 64 degrees. Then tomorrow, mostly sunny, warm again, 89. Early morning showers on Thursday, then a mostly sunny high of 92 and 93 and mostly sunny Friday. From the Storm Center, I'm Jay Troback.
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0: 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Who are you going to take with you?
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That was Malcolm Todd. He's going to be at the Armory in Minneapolis October 9th, and you can buy tickets for it at the concerts page. 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

1019. Now, if you want to know if someone's lying to you, listen to how often they use honest or honestly or to tell you the truth or believe me. Those are all major red flags. Honest people don't feel the constant need to assert their truthfulness. Here's Dexter in the Moon Rocks.

0: 101.9. The place to be during the noon hour is right here. Why, Ray? Well, because Chris passes out prizes every noon hour during the weekday. In the noon hour, he's going to give you a code word to win something. This week, he's passing out passes to the Country Apple Orchard. They open up this weekend, go through all of September and all of October. Four passes. They could be yours. All you need to do is listen to Calhoun at noon. Now, if you walk away from your desk or you get out of your car, make sure you download the free Q1019 mobile app. That way, where you are, you can still get the code word. Text it back in. Those four passes to the Country Apple Orchard, they could be yours. 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
6: Q1019, Sioux Falls weather.
7: A severe thunderstorm watch is in effect this evening. We could see some big hail, maybe some strong winds. Our overnight low is 64 degrees. It'll all get out of here tomorrow. Mostly sunny and pretty warm for your Wednesday. 89 the high. East breeze 5 to 10 miles an hour. Some early morning showers on Thursday. Then a mostly sunny 92 from the Storm Center. At Keloland TV, I'm Jay Trobeck.
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Q1019. Ray Crockett with you on this Tuesday evening. Welcome back, all the students on the campuses. If you're here for the first time and jumping on into Q1019, welcome. Make sure you invite two friends. We got the best music for you. Here's BB Rexha and David Gatt.

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0: Q1019, Lindsay Sterling, the Snow Waltz Tour is coming to the Denny, coming up on Tuesday, December 8th. 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
6: We are under a severe thunderstorm watch for tonight. Some thunderstorms coming in from the west may pack some big hail, maybe some strong winds. Our overnight low, 64 degrees. Then tomorrow, mostly sunny, warm again, 89. Early morning showers on Thursday, then a mostly sunny high of 92 and 93 and mostly sunny Friday. From the Storm Center, I'm Jay Troback.

Phew. 1019 Ray Crockett with you. Time for me to slide on out. Ethan Jones, he is sliding on, and he'll take in the rest of the evening. So be nice to him. But before I go, do you have a someday wardrobe? Most women do. 4 out of 10 women have bought something that was too small, hoping that would look good once they lost the weight someday. And 6 in 10 women confess to still owning jeans that no longer fit, but might someday. Time to clean out the closet. If you haven't worn it in a couple of months, unless it's seasonal, time to get rid of it. Here's Kehlani and Folded.